0: way, have a subject who advised that the police were looking for him and wanted to know why he's going to be waiting by the patio area.
1: Clear. Thank you.
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Central Tensional Units departments and stations, be advised the National Weather Service has issued a tornado watch in effect for Berry County until 8 a.m. Again, tornado watch in effect for Berry County until 8 a.m. Berry Central's clear at 2010.

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0: Good.
1: On May 27th, there was another report of a suicide attempt. Reference a female, same female, who attempted to overdose with cough drops and iron pills, and then a second time with some other type of pills.
0: Good.
1: 2107. Clear. The caller is advising today that the female has access to firearms. Unsure if they're in a safe or not in the house.
0: Clear.
1: And is advised that she has taken many bottles of medications and was dizzy. We have EMS en route to stage.
0: I'm clear. I'll step it up. This is the information given.
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0: Good.
1: Information is third party. Our caller is the mother of a friend of Natalie, advising that it's unknown if any parents are home. The female is going to be in her bedroom at the house. 2109.

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2: 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We're out with her now.
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0: 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I lost one of my...

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0: 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Air Central's clear, 2144.
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0: Hastings Fire clearing the call, 2144.

0: chasing fire, going to service for wires down, North Washington Street and West Mill Street, North Washington Street and West Mill Street. Could be power line down on Washington between Mill and Apple. Caller can hear crackling and saw a bright blue light. No active flame seen at this time. Very central clear, 2145.
1: Sorry, just clearing the call.
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3: 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We'll be monitoring the weather. 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
0: East State Road. 3072 East State Road, cross of Becker Road and Timberwood Drive. Caller advised they saw sparks flying out of a neighbor's barn. It's going to be a detached barn away from the house. One story with a loft. Area Central is clear at 2147.
1: Report of rotation south of Jordan Lake.
0: Clear rotation, Wellman, 43 south of Jordan Lake, 2147.
2: Well, 4842 Upton Road, 4842 Upton Road, cross of North Irving Road and Halfway Court, responding on an 84-year-old female who fell while headed downstairs. Area Central is clear, 2148.
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0: 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We'll be investigating.
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0: while you're on. State McCann. Possibly just in the roadway. We did receive another call at Hammond. Well, not sure if it's going to be close enough.
1: Clear out of that. We do not see anything across the roadway in either direction. We'll be clear and returning.
0: Clear and returning at State Road in McCann, 2152.
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3: 08 South, Prairieville kind of grabbed it for the rest of the night. 08 North, I'm not sure what's going on there. I know we've got regular traffic going on it, but it looks like it's Thorn Apple.
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1: Go for it.
0: How are you from?
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0: 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Go ahead. State Road Wellman is blocked by a tree down in the road. You got to find an alternate route. Copy that. Engine 3-2 from C1. Go ahead and move to 08 South for the structure fire. 08 South for the structure.
1: Central Medic 52 is en route to Jackson Road. Medic 52 en route to Jackson Road, 2155.
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5: 2156. 5. Open route to East State Road for a fire standby. Clear, 2156.
3: Of State and McCann, just east of McCann on State for the down power line, main power line across the roadway.
5: On scene, 2156.
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0: Please move all traffic for the bonfire over to 08 South, please.
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1: 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Break barrier central to any Hastings units and Nashville units currently en route to the structure fire at 3072 East State Road, 3072 East State Road. You are clear to hold at the station. Per units on scene at this time, 2159.

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1: There's a big tree blocking the road on Clark Road at 7225 Clark Road, just south of Maple Grove.
0: Clear, by 7225 Clark. Very central, Medic 51 will be on scene, Upton.
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1: Yeah, it's completely blocking the road.
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4: I'm out here at State and Timberwood. Can I disregard you? I'm continuing.
5: Have located anything?
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0: Range 2201. 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
6: 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Show Rescue 1 clear and available. The Road Commission still needs to get out here and clear this up all the way.
7: Central's clear. The Inky Springs is clear of Briggs Road, 2202.

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1: All Hastings units clear of state with no hazard seen. 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Are you clear?
0: National 864, clear on that.
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1: Matter 52, go ahead.
0: I'm in the area on Jackson Road. We'll be out.
1: How investigating? Clear in the area of investigating. Area 2203.

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1: I know you guys are busy. 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It's getting pretty bigger.
0: 413, you're covered by fire traffic. Can you repeat?
1: I'm looking at the flames from the call on Mill Street. There's a branch in the tree, branch around the lines. 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
0: Clear. 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Will advise the fire department. 2206. Area Central 409, status check.
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1: We do have a line that is currently arcing, sparking, smoldering one of the trees. It's not down across the roadway. If you can contact consumers, we'll establish Jackson Road Command.
0: Clear a line arcing and sparking and smoldering, not across the roadway, and we'll get to consumers 2207.

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1: 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Just confirming that's going to be the tree down on Clark.
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0: We're on scene, State Road and Grange. In between Grange and McCann, we have two primaries across the road. We could use barricades if there's time.

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Motor Service wires down 1316 East State Street, 1316 East State Street, across the Star School and Nashville Road. Her wire down, tree on the wire. The caller advises a red light on the pole that is going off. Very central, clear, 2212.

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0: That pool fire at Bosch, the tree that's down on it is now in flames. If you want to update them.

0: 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Out on Mill Street. 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
0: Fire is requesting law enforcement for traffic control. State Road and Grange Road, State Road and Grange Road. They're requesting that you block at Grange and State.
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0: 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We are clear of Huffman Road.
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1: Hey, can you come down here almost all the way to Lot Shore, or end of Lot Shore, and help us out real quick?
0: 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In row. Clear out zone 2223. Down Southeast Street and East Walnut, Southeast Street and East Walnut for wires down, caller council here. Popping noises, no flame or smoke seen. Clear, so just clear 2223.
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0: Rapid Street, 218 Grand Rapid Street, across at Fremont and Dayton for a tree on fire, be 10 feet from a house.
1: Clear 218 Grand Rapid Street, tree on fire.
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1: Clear out to Fryenvetter, 20.
0: The beach.
1: Clear of beach and route to Fryenvetter, 2225.

0: 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Go into service for a wire on fire in the area of 120 South State Street, 120 South State Street, Crosby, Broadway Street, East Franklin Street. Again, responding for a wire that is on fire. It's going to be 10 feet from the house, high up with a tree. Area Central clear, 20 to 27.
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Property manager calling off a calling in an alarm going off in the building in the back. Caller's not on scene. Very central clear, 2314.

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1: A6C1, go ahead.
0: I missed the dispatch on that. They said I was called in by the management, or did that come in for the alarm monitoring company?
1: The property manager called it in, however, she is not on scene.
0: Affirm, so it did not come in from the monitoring company?
2: Negative, it did not come in from the monitoring.

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0: 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Three-story, multi-residential structure. Nothing showing from the D or A side. No alarm, no visible alarm showing. I'll be on investigation.
1: Fair on scene, three-story multi-residential structure. Nothing showing from B or A side. No visible alarm showing. Investigating. 23, 21.

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2: Seven-year-old female having a mental health episode. 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We are getting EMS headed that way.
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0: Central 602.
2: 602, go ahead.
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2: 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A from if you could.
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0: This is going to be a supervisory alarm. We're going to see if we can resolve the alarm. 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

0: 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Hastings is attempting to resolve.
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0: Show me on scene of three separate trees down, completely blocking North Bassett Lake Road between Bowens Mill and Maury Drive. Can I get department tones for this, please?
1: Clear showing on scene, Bassett Lake Road, between Bowens Mill and Maury Drive for three separate trees down. Requested tones, standby, 2343.

0: Attention Yankee Spring Fire, going to service request of Monitor 13 for three trees down on Bassett Lake Road between Bowens Mill and Maury Drive. Bassett Lake Road between Bowens Mill and Maury Drive, requesting assistance with three trees down in the roadway. Barry Central is clear, 2343.
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1: Go ahead.
0: We've not been able to get any updated EPAs for road commission this evening. We've just been sending texts as we get calls for trees down, so we're not able to let you know what the timeline's going to look like there.
1: Clear. Could you start them this way? We'll start on this, but if they get here before we're done, they'd be a big help.
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0: 1030 North Church Street, 1030 North Church Street, cross of West Mural Street, West Benson. Caller's advising that she got a call from her sister. Caller's not on scene, advising that she's drinking lots of bleach and attempting to suicide.

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0: 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Was there a priority one that came out for us?

0: correction, it's she's drank Windex, not bleach. 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She is awake at this time. 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
1: Clear.
0: Our caller is there with her. 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

0: Dynamic Hazard. Go ahead. South Pete's Road and Bowens Mill Road. South Pete's and Bowens Mill going to be for a semi-truck slid off in a ditch. 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
1: Okay, clear. 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
0: 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They can't find the wire.
1: I do not believe that we had a location on that. It was the UTL.
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0: Hey, 36, go ahead.
1: I'll be out with the wire down that's in front of Victory Hill Church on State Road. Their caution tape is enough, so I'll put it back up.
0: Clear. Midnight 21.
2: Central 704.
0: 704, go ahead.
2: Pamela's being transported. Your triple team is back in.
0: Clear. 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
2: Good.
3: Truck driver was unable to get a hold of any type of wrecker. Do you know if Spencer's has a heavy wrecker at all?
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0: Warren advised of fire closing the road. 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
1: All right. 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
0: Clear. At 926.
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0: 405, go ahead. That was low volume. Are you out at Pennock?
2: Paper.
0: Out of Pennock, midnight 27.
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0: 5237, go ahead.
2: I know road commission's super busy. However, from Bowens Mill south to 179, there's a couple trees blocking Pete's Road fully.
0: Clear. A couple trees down on Pete's, fully blocking between Bowens Mill and 179. Midnight 27.

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0: We do have, show something. 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
0: Hastings 3-1, can you confirm for West State Road and Hammond Road if you intended to completely shut the roadway down? We do have law enforcement out with your tape right now, and vehicles keep driving over the wire on West State Road.

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0: Clear on trailer empty. When I gave the location, go through these guys. They're not able to respond up there. I'm going to go ahead and attempt Bud's towing or Merle's towing. Do you have a preference on each one? On which one?
1: No preference. Just south of Bowen's Mill on Pete's.
0: Clear 1831.

0: When you guys get close to approaching the scene, can you go down Keys Road and approach from the west side? We have a tree that's completely blocking. It's right at the curve on West Lake. I'm afraid somebody's going to come around that pretty sharp and pretty quick.
1: Affirmative. Keys Cassidy approach from the west side.
0: Sounds good. Thank you.

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0: Hey, Central Hastings 3-0.
4: Hastings 3-0, go ahead.
0: Yeah, we're going to send another unit out there, sit on the wire. If you can contact Berry County Road Commission for road closure on West State Road, please.
4: Clear, we'll advise them for barricades. And would you like to be reassigned to the CFS?
0: Reassigned, yes, no tone necessary.
4: I'm clear, thank you. Minute 35.

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1: Westlake Command, go ahead.
0: If you could contact Road Commission as well for some barricades, Westlake's going to be closed for an extended period of time and advise the Road Commission of a large tree that's across the road as well. It is currently entangled in the power lines.
1: Clear in the 837.

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0: 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The CPS Len reference, a female possibly has cognitive issues who has fallen victim to a scam.
1: Okay, I'm clear on it. I believe I've actually dealt with this once or twice in the past. You can go ahead and pen that for the day shift list.
0: Clear. 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
2: 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I did provide them driver first name as well as TX for the driver, but they also were struggling to find it on a map, so I did advise that you were there with lights on to help them find it.
1: Okay, clear.
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0: 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However, I have an estimated restoration time on their website of 8 a.m.
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0: 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Road commission's going to be out here clearing those trees. I'm going to be clearing.
1: Road commission is out clearing the trees. 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Are you clear of the traffic hazard as well with the semi?
0: Go again.
1: Are you also going to be clear of the semi off the road?
0: That's affirmative. 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
1: Affirmative. Is that the truck and the trailer?
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0: Hastings 39. Looks like consumers just pulled up on scene. Thank you.
1: Claire, do you still want me to get a hold of Road Commission?
0: Negative.
1: Consumers on scene, 117.
0: Sorry, correction. 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
1: Go ahead.
0: It'll be an assist to Calhoun, baseline and North Ave, baseline and North Ave, for an accident blocking the roadway, requesting law enforcement to block the South Fountain Lane, requesting non-priority.
1: I'm clear, I've been
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0: 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They said 30 to 45 minutes.
1: You're amazing. Thank you.
0: You're welcome. 131.

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0: from Hastings 39.
1: Hastings 39, go ahead.
0: Yeah, the road commission has the road closed signs up. All Hastings units are going to be clear from 1674 West State Road.
1: Clear at 134.

0: 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Caller advised that they had a generator running inside of the home. It caused the carbon monoxide alarm to go off. It's no longer going off since they moved the generator outside. Initial alarm went off 15 minutes ago. No one is experiencing symptoms. Very central, clear 139. Very central, 832.
1: Good.
0: Per Calhoun, you can disregard.
1: I'm clear. Disagree.
0: Clear, however, they are going to be checking out the 15126 M37 address for a mail.
1: Okay, I'm clear. Do they maybe head that way, or they have a couple units going, or?
0: Negative, they're all set.
1: Clear.
0: 140.

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0: 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I'll be clear for the county, out of service. You have a good weekend.
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1: 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Are you going to be clearing?
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0: Barry County Road Commission just advised that they now have a loader en route.
1: Clear. 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I believe we'll have this tree out of the road here. At least have the road open in just a few minutes. I'll advise in a few minutes.
0: I'm clear, thank you, at 232.

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Tanglin. Route to Pennock for a transfer going to Blodgett. En route to Pennock for a transfer to Blodgett, 503.

Barry Central to Woodland Fire, going to service for tree hanging on the power line. This is going to be the third time this wire in this area has been called in. 120 South State Street, 120 South State Street, across of East Broadway Street and East Franklin Street. Again, for a branch on a wire, this caller is advising that he heard what sounded like a loud boom as if a transformer had blown, and there was arcing or sparking on the wire in the area a few minutes ago. Also, a tree still laying over the line. Barry Central, 5-13.

copy. Central 2 Woodland Fire, second set of tones for a tree branch on a wire. 120 South State Street, 120 South State Street, cross of East Broadway and East Franklin. Again, this is going to be the third time that this wire has been called in with a tree branch on it. This caller is reporting that there was a loud boom as if a transformer blew in the area, and that there was arcing and sparking coming from that area where the tree branched on the wire a few moments ago. He did advise that it was reported yesterday, but he advised that it seems like nothing has changed since he's reported it, and he now has no power in the area. 3 Central, clear 517.

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0: Yeah, you can go ahead and disregard Nashville.
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0: This is the same power line from last night. At this time, it has broken. We have it across Franklin Street, and the other half of the line is on their vehicle. The homeowner has contacted consumers, and I will be also trying to get EPA from them.
1: Clear that line is now down across Franklin Street and on a residence vehicle, 530.

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0: 22, go ahead.
1: 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It's going to be 4324 Bender Road. It's blocking the clear roadway.
0: Clear, just confirming no wires.
1: Correct, no wires, just a tree down blocking the entire roadway.
0: Clear, 620.

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1: 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No one know. Looks like I'm a 2006 Ford Freestar to a Krista Marie Jobe, J-O-B-E, out of Kentwood, valid through August of this year.
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0: Your dispatch is requesting you to check your messages. Sounds like they have some questions from Pennock.
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1: D11, go ahead.
0: Couldn't understand what your dispatcher was trying to give us for a message. Can you repeat it?
1: 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Sounds like they have some questions about your transfer.
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0: 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You copy for Reckless.
1: Go ahead.
0: 79, westbound. Disregard, that turned southbound. For a black dually truck, Reckless, all over the road. 60 George 86, going to be the plate. And the colors in a gray Honda. Turn south on M66 from 79. Clear at 812.

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1: Was the caller going to follow them?
0: He is no longer following.
1: 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You want to pass down to Calhoun County.
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0: 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I have one male on board going to Pennock Hospital for a doctor's appointment.
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0: In the area of South Market and West Clinton, South Market and West Clinton, car advisor is a silver car driving around the area, repeatedly going fast, around 40 miles per hour, and blowing through stop signs.
1: What else, sir?
0: 8-9 chance.

0: Central for him. 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

0: caller called back and advised they located the vehicle parked at Madison and Benton driveway, either 726 or 728 Benton. Clear 831. 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

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She does weigh approximately 190 pounds. Very sensible clear, 925.

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1: Fire this radar 5235. Copy for a traffic hazard. Gonna be South M43 and Ashby, 43 and Ashby for a semi. It's called in last night, now has been called in twice today, parked on a hill. They stated last night that there was cones around it. Blocking about 3/4 of the northbound lane, I believe it's gonna be.
2: Is the same person calling every time?
1: Negative. Just different callers. This is going to be the second one since it was handled last night. Well, early this morning.
2: Right.
1: Okay. 410, go ahead.
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0: Engine Hastings Fire Gun Service for the report of down wires, 90 North Airport Road, 90 North Airport Road, across of Heath and M37, be on the west side of this property, wire runs pole to pole, and it's laying on top of some branches. No arcing or sparking, and nothing's on fire. Fire central is clear at 936.
1: Bravo 3, I'm seeing it midway. We're also clear on the second call. We'll get that on our way back.
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1: Okay, clear. 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
0: It'll be for Berry County Christian Schools, 2999 McEwen Road, 2999 McEwen Road. Caller's not at the school currently, requesting a TX, reference a $5,251 check that was mailed to Layton Church. They never received it. Now caller has been advised that it was deposited into a Wells Fargo account, having nothing to do with the church.
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1: When you get a chance, could you contact consumers and let them know that they do have a primary wire down at this address that will need to be repaired? We've advised the homeowner to stay away from it. You can show he's in June's clear lots available.
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0: 327 West Court Street, 327 West Court Street, apartment 305. 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She'd like to talk to an officer again today, possibly seeking resources for a shelter.

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0: 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I'm assuming maybe related to this incident. 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
1: 5235,
0: bud. I'm going to be giving them a courtesy ride to admin therapy after beginning mileage.
1: Claire, go ahead.
0: 6677 and 6677. It's going to be a adult female and juvenile female and juvenile male.
1: Claire, and what was the destination again?
0: Admin therapy. I can address her in a second.
1: Claire.

0: Go ahead.
1: It's ADVENT, physical therapy. It's cross-checking the marathon in Hastings.
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0: 835, go ahead.
1: I'll be clearing back in.
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0: Mary Central 835, can you copy a fraud complaint?
1: Go ahead.
0: It'll be 12971 East Baseline Road, 12971 East Baseline Road. Make contact with Ethan. He's had several fraud charges. Some of them were in Kalamazoo. Kalamazoo did take those complaints from him, but he's got a couple in Grand Rapids and Apple Store. A couple at Lowe's in Grand Rapids and Apple Store charges, and Grand Rapids advised him to call his local jurisdiction. Those showed up on 6-7 and 6-8.
1: Clear, I'll give him a check.
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2: 6678, yeah, 6678. Their car is on the side of the roadway, not impeding. 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

0: 22 across that.
1: B Patterson, Green Lake. 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
0: Patterson, Green Lake with a semi truck, 1035.

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0: Robert Charles 08836.
1: 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I'll add it in there, 1037.

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2: We don't get their schedule. I have no idea.
1: Okay. You can assign me to the complaint, Woodland, then.
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0: It's going to be 2156 KLU Court, 2156 KLU Court, Middleville, cross streets Victoria Drive and Hidden Hollow Drive. In contact with Richard, reference. They have a neighbor dispute ongoing with a neighbor, and Richard states that the neighbor apparently came within like 18 inches of the caller driving her white Jeep while she was walking on the roadway.
1: Clear.
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0: Are you still on scene, Irving Road?
1: I have the microphone in my hand, getting ready to call and clear us from that. So if you can show us clear Irving Road, confirm CO leak in the house. We ventilated it, showing 0 parts per million CO in the house now.
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0: 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The Hastings Middle School, 232 West Grand Street, 232 West Grand Street, across at Broadway and South Park Street. Caller is going to be a construction worker advising they hit a gas line on the east side of the building, stating it is hissing and blowing. Barry Fitch was clear, 1056.
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3: Yes, Civil 4413 David Drive, 4413 David Drive. Cross street's going to be Nancy Street. Caller states mother passed away back in April. 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At some point made a statement of them being ghost guns, but has also made a statement of taking them to a police station. Caller would like to retrieve the guns herself and is requesting a TX.
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1: You can show us on scene at the middle school. We'll be out on investigation. Should I Ethan C5 have command?
0: Clear C5 with command out of the middle school investigating 1108.

0: Great, very sensible listening, C1. Can you get law enforcement heading up there to give us a hand with evacuations?
1: Clear, we didn't hear C5's traffic. Did you have a status on if it was a main and how far out?
2: Very sensible listening, Smith.
1: Go ahead.
2: We do have a large line that's cut right next to the roadway. 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
3: That'll be at the Hastings Middle School. They reference a gas leak there at the middle school. They're requesting some assistance with evacuation of the school in the area.
0: From

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0: 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We've got people coming out with symptoms.
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3: 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They're assisting fire evacuating the area.

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on a wire, West Apple Street, North Washington Street, West Apple Street, North Washington Street, tree on the line, it is sparking, wire is not down, but it is low, it is not low enough to be touched by a central square on 42.

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0: 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Is there an address or anything go along with this? I don't see one in the call notes, though.
1: The caller lives on 430 West Mill Street. She said she could see it from her backyard.
0: Hey, Phil. 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
0: Yeah, if you can go ahead and turn this over to consumers. It's going to be in the rear yard of 457 West Apple. It's 457 West Apple rear yard. There's a tree branch laying on a line. It's arcing now and again.
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0: 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Was that line pole to pole or pole to building?
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0: 816. You copy for a B&E, not in progress, and caller not there. 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
0: Going to be at 762 Dolly's Lane. 762 Dolly's Lane. 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And discovered that a pellet stove and a washer is missing. 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
1: Going
0: to be 12737 Yost Street, 12737 Yost Street, corner of Michael Drive. There's going to be reference problems with a neighborhood kid, Francis. Apparently yesterday shot at one of the kids related to the caller with a BB gun. And then today hit her niece with a bicycle. They're also having problems with him stealing things.
1: Did any of those get called in yesterday?
0: I don't believe so. Apparently the bicycle incident happened today.
1: Okay.

0: Alpha 131 en route. 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
1: Clear.
0: 1225.

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0: We have not heard from National Medical First Responders. 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

the service at the request of Eaton County, 396 Main Street, 396 Main Street, crosses Sunfield and 3rd Street, for a commercial structure fire, smoke from a sawmill belt that was smoking. They are requesting an engine and a tanker. Upon arrival, fire ground 3, Bear Central Square, 1228.

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Per Eden County, you can disregard. Very simple, clear at 1231.

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1: 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You need us to continue in, or are we good to clear and return? I'm going to need some caution tape, so please continue in.
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2: We have cold pole down a driveway at 665, 3 on the communications line. The primary is down. I'm going to try and make contact with the homeowner, and we'll be taping this off momentarily.
0: Clear 3 is down on primaries across the driveway. It's also communication line down. You'll be taping off the area, notifying the homeowner. Central's clear at 1259.

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0: 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I'll be out at the animal shelter. 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
0: 11540 Garbo Road, 11540 Garbo Road, Thornapple Township, Cross Cherry Valley Road, and Duncan Lake Road. Caller's reporting a white pit bull showed up at his parents' house. Said it won't leave. It's white with black spots on its head. It's not very friendly, pretty protective of the house. Parents are not home now.
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0: and traffic complaint. In the area of Hastings Manufacturing, 325 North Hanover Street, 325 North Hanover, cross of Mill and Thorne. They're reporting two juvenile females fighting and 15 other juveniles recording the fight. Fight is no longer in progress. However, some juveniles are still in the area near the pavilion with their bicycles. I would not believe that anyone needed an EMS. Do you want a second unit?
1: Okay.
0: Well advised. 15 for 2.

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0: I'm clearing and route the animal shelter with the dog.
1: Clear route to the animal shelter with the dog at 1547. We have one TX complaint pending.
0: What's that one?
1: The caller requesting a TX stated 2 weeks ago her nephew was bitten by a Great Dane. The nephew is in custody with the grandfather, and he is, did not seek medical treatment. Believes the dog's now in Calhoun County, and they told him to call here to report the bite.
0: Okay, if you can give a message that I'm going off duty in a few minutes, and I will call them on Monday.
1: Clear 1548.

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0: 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Looks like possibly a secondary line down across the driveway here. We're going to try to make contact with the homeowners.
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0: 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Out of the roadway.
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0: Homeowners have been advised they're going to be avoiding the area. So all units clear.
1: Okay, all units are clear. Homeowners have been advised, 15 to 8.

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0: Five 517 East State Road, 517 East State Road, across the East and Wilson. Caller advised they're attempting to sell this house. They've seen a TikTok video of it being listed for rent, and that shouldn't be the case. The company is allegedly a top-tier agent, is the TikTok account, with Chappelle Realty out of Del Mar.
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Going to be for a found floating pontoon boat. 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

0: 441 East Broadway Street, 441 East Broadway Street at the Woodland Express Mart, across the Harrison and Carlton Center Road. Caller advised she believes that an Ashley Hunt took pictures of her cards. She discovered that this female was taking pictures of her cards, and she's been having miscellaneous charges on her cards that she's been disputing.
1: Clear.
0: She's now at home requesting a phone call.
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1: Hey, firm, is this going to advise of a downed tree? 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
0: Clear on that. 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
0: You can show us clear of the M37 highway call. We are now going to be en route from Pennock to Butterworth. We're taking a transfer from the ER here at Pennock to Butterworth.
1: Clear on the transfer, Pennock to Butterworth. You can come in, you are transporting now.
0: Correct, we are transporting now.
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1: Paper.
0: Query 1800.

available is in Jeddah. We're taking a call at the Dollar General, 1510 South Hanover, 1510 South Hanover. Caller advising that her 9-year-old son is throwing a fit and is refusing to get in the car. He is ADHD and has autism. No weapons, advising that he will be aggressive with law enforcement. Great, King 01.

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0: 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Have a nice thing.
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2: 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Daughter is attacking caller's wife, throwing a skateboard and hitting her. No intox to 3500. Female's in the room now.
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1: 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Go ahead. We just need ammo. Clear. Just advising all parties are separated. The caller advised that his daughter went back into his bedroom.
3: Okay, I'm clear. I'll give them a second.
1: Clear, advise in a second. Do you still want us to stage EMS?
3: Yeah,
1: sure. Clear, Control 4. 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
0: No, I was clear on that. I'll still just point that way.
1: Clear, Control 4.

0: bus driver in a red Ford F-150, advising that he almost hit somebody while driving. He does know that he lives in a double-wide trailer. No longer have eyes on them and cannot find a license plate.
1: Okay, do we know what way they're going?
0: Negative. He just said that he was driving towards a double-wide trailer. Could not give anything else.
1: All right, run me through it.
0: Grade 1306.

0: 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It's going to be a tight end park. Caller advising that there's a silver Honda vehicle parked in front of the tennis courts. There is a male subject inside using 3500. Caller is unable to get a plate. Looks like there's going to be two male subjects.
1: Clear.
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EIV no, registered to a Dominic Michael Farah out of 6833 Osborne Road, Milton, and it expired. Check that, it will expire 12/05/2026. 1817.

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2: 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It's going to be a Florida plate of John King Paul, William 69 on a white Corolla.
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0: 6. That's a girl over there. Clear, we do still have EMS staged. Can they disregard?
1: Yeah, they can disregard. Okay.
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1: E11, go ahead. E11, could you go again?
0: En route,
1: be advised, it came in as a priority one. There's some bleeding, not serious. Caller advised she's not responding normally, but she does have dementia.
0: Copy, thank you.
1: 1835.

0: E11, go ahead.
1: Is it at the church or by his house?
0: They advise that there'll be a Titan Park by the stage.
1: Okay, thank you.

0: We just received additional information from the caller advising that it is going to be easier to use the access point on State Street.
1: I'll do that. What road is that off of?

0: this is going to be right on the corner of Apple and State at the Thornapple Plaza next to the stage.
1: Copy.
0: 1840.

0: to service going to be prior to follow to 552 East Thorne Street, 552 East Thorne Street, across of First Street. This came in as a priority one on a 68-year-old male who is bleeding out of his foot. He does have a boot on. Going to be serious bleeding. He is responding normally. Barry Central is clear at 1841.
1: Thank you. 1841.

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0: Paddock Hospital, Paddock Hospital, Hastings Bravo 38, Priority 1 traffic, how do you copy?
1: This is Paddock, go ahead.
0: Paddock Hospital, Hastings Bravo 38, inbound your facility with a 72-year-old male. Chief complaint is going to be an uncontrolled bleed to his right lower extremity. We do have pressure dressing at this time. We are coming in Priority 1 to your facility, BLS. Vital signs are as follows. Patient's blood sugar, check that blood pressure with 80/40, 80/40. Will the pulse in the mid-hundreds, check that between 100 and 105. He was 88% on room air. We have him at 10 liters of nasal, check that non-rebreather. He is up to 98%. If you require nothing further, we'll be to your facility in roughly 5 minutes.
1: Do you have IV access on the patient?
0: Negative. We're coming in BLS. ALS had an extended ETA.
1: Patient, what caused the bleed?
0: He has wounds to his right lower extremity then from a previous injury.

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0: 4-3 and US 1, Lincoln Robert 3-2 Queen on a silver Malibu.
1: 43 and Usborne with a silver Malibu 1858. 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
1: 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I'm not getting any return on that.
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0: It's going to be at DMV Verbeek Horse Rescue and Sanctuary, 8222 Cedar Creek Road, 8222 Cedar Creek Road, cross West Cloverdale Road and Lane Drive. Caller is going to be the owner advising that the neighbor to the north, Cody White, him and his children are hitting golf balls with baseball bats at the horses.
1: Okay, I'm clear.
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2: Myself and 836 are going to be out 317 eastbound. No check.
0: Clear break, Bay Central 604 status. Go ahead.
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0: Prairie Central 5236, copy a complaint. North Broadway Road and East Carlton Center Road, North Broadway Road and East Carlton Center Road. Caller advising that there's going to be a bright red Honda Fit speeding at speeds over 65 miles per hour, passing going eastbound, unknown plate.
1: Clear, I'll be right.
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0: 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Myself and 17 are out on East Bond Street.
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3: 9645 Butler Road, 9645 Butler Road, cross of Guy Road and Clark Road. Caller advised that his windshield was broken by a rock from the lawnmower. He was able to get the other person's information. Vehicle was still drivable, so he continued on. He lived on Mill Road in Middleville.
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0: 6725 Garbo Road, 6725 Garbo Road, cross of Knoll Drive and Walnut Grove Court. Got a call from an employee at Red Sports Bar and Grill requesting a welfare check on a female approximately in her 70s. She's being transported home by a sober customer, advising that they were talking about how she didn't have any power in the last 2 days and that her husband was a type 2 diabetic and hasn't had any insulin as well. We are going to try to see if we can find this female and how she did not provide an address.
1: Okay, clear. Who's the Garbo Road address?
0: Check that. That's actually going to be our female's address.
1: Okay, just to confirm, the welfare check's going to be at the Garbo Road address.
0: Affirmative. It sounds like that's where the female's address is going to be. Her name's going to be Kathy Krupp. Barry Central 6047037.
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1: 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Caller was riding down the road and saw black tire marks all over the roadway, then saw an older male standing behind a gray vehicle. He was having a conversation with nobody.
2: I'm clear.
1: 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Bear Central 703, give dispatch DS, please.
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